0: Let me tell you why you're here. 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
1: DJ Tucker.

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This is DJ Lee, your piano queen, and you're now listening to DJ Tato, aka Tato with Scoopo. Enjoy. 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
0: next door. Well, well. I want
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1: 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I'm not doing it. Every day I have to be. I'm not doing it. It's a boy. I can get a telephone about how much. 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

0: Panama is the Halong, Hanua, Hanua. 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I guess they don't remember Maraga, they are Maru, just to go back, Hamamu, what is the Tamara Hamano, and I think one of the companion had to consider the Zuma putting Hamadan, you watch on. 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
2: 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I'll see more pumut on a mo. Has also have another matavera hammer. 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
2: 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If it is a killer, I give what a political is like a legan in a Gabon or Hona literally carrying a AME, a potter, a campillo. 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
3: Kala 27 Lwetse 2026 PCFM dilo mo di tsang khone go du bo tshabela le maseru du memela pitiki e tla tshwarela St Paul Primary botabute go tloha ka hora ya le shume hoseng ku isa ya bohlano mantsibuya he lamba sadie divini tsa le tsa tsitla ba kubu le saule wa sono FC yona e tla ba magodi hlaswa Ticket! Ticket is the last one to have a book at 15 Maluti Tela. But Saturday! Have a cabin, Kadisha Shet, Saronata, Mala, Wahamer. Reborn Tabute, but Pitiki. But me! Ticket! Then I saw her with the kisses like PCFM. 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
0: Ke mo hatla nku ya mangwe. Hey, Steve Naked Fool, you think you are cool, you think you are smart. Kitsuile ke tsamaile, ori ma PCFM. The legend, Robert Nesta Mali. Steve Naked Fool, you think you are cool, you think you are smart, you think. 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
1: and the Council of Ministers, as well as a public lecture that stimulated important discussions on the future of regional integration and development. These engagements
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1: To see all of you still sitting here and awake, I've been looking to see if any one of you has been falling asleep. I have not seen any head nodding, so therefore we are still all awake. We have come to the conclusion of the 46th Ordinary Summit of Heads of State and Government of the Southern African Development Community. This summit has reaffirmed something fundamental: the future prosperity, security, development, and progress of our countries are inseparable from the process of developing the entire region as a unit. Our meeting today was preceded by a rich program of engagements, including a successful SADC Industrialization Week, meetings of our officials and the Council of Ministers, as well as a public lecture that stimulated important discussions on the improvement that it brings to the lives of the people of Southern Africa. Your Majesties, Your Excellencies, we welcome the adoption of the theme of this summit, which rightly places the acceleration of industrialization at the center of our regional agenda. Industrialization is not an end in itself. It is the means through which we must make all efforts to create jobs, to expand productive capacity, to beneficiate our minerals, to strengthen agriculture and agro-processing, to develop new technologies, and build competitive regional value chains. Our region is richly endowed. We have minerals that are critical to the industries of the future at a global level. We have vast agricultural potential. We have abundant renewable energy resources. We have a young population and a growing market. Our task is to convert these endowments into factories that will be productive, farms that will produce food for our people so that we have food security, enterprises that will employ our people, skills that will drive our economy and exports and the creation of jobs. For this to happen, we are committed to build the infrastructure that binds our economies together. This formed a large part of our discussions. South Africa will therefore place infrastructure development at the center of its chairship of SADC. A major focus will be the development and efficient functioning of our regional corridors. We intend as a community to make these corridors arteries of regional integration, connecting our centers of production to markets, linking landlocked countries in our region to ports and enabling goods, services and people to move across our region more efficiently and also at lower cost. We therefore call on corridor countries to conclude and implement the necessary legal as well as institutional arrangements required to operationalize these corridors. We must accelerate the establishment of the identified one-stop border posts. A truck carrying goods across southern Africa should not spend days waiting at a border. Our borders must facilitate legitimate trade and movement while maintaining effective security and customs controls. We must take steps and will take steps to revitalize our railway networks, expand and modernize.
0: Mamedi puo ena itilele ha holo fela he ke rata go ketle ke keneng ka yona mbo e mong bo jwa le ke o fanyona ka se sotho go tlotsi ba utlwisisa go ba o e bang he balakatsa go batle ba utlwisisa ka 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

Thank you, Vitsi, and good morning. A member of parliament for Mutshetshane in Botabote, Jani Lukunya, had met with 1,600 graduates in the constituency who completed their tertiary education studies from 2016. Lukunya disclosed this during an interview with PCFM yesterday. He said that the purpose of the meeting was to exchange ideas with the graduates, as he believes they possess specialized skills that can help address the issue of unemployment. He added that they will hold a follow-up meeting to outline actionable plans aimed at finding solutions to the problem. He also appealed to everyone to set aside their political affiliations and work together to tackle the country's pressing unemployment crisis. The U.S. Senate has voted to extend the African Growth and Opportunity Act, AGOA, for an additional 2 years. Passed by a 90-6 margin as part of a broader government funding package, the legislation must now be approved by the House of Representatives before heading to President Donald Trump to be signed into law. The move represents a major victory for African exporters, including South Africa, which has lobbied extensively for the program's renewal. Established in 2000, AGOA allows eligible African nations to export thousands of goods to the United States duty-free. While the House previously approved a 3-year renewal, lawmakers must now reconcile differences and agree on the Senate's 2-year version, which would extend the program through the end of 2028. The White House has not yet commented on the vote. Meanwhile, the Lesotho General Trade Workers Union Secretary General Shoaib Bakai has told PCFM that they are not pleased with the 2-year extension of AGOA, citing existing systematic bottlenecks that slow down progress. Bakai cautioned Basotho against over-celebrating the extension, explaining that it merely reduces tariffs rather than guaranteeing workers adequate time or opportunity to benefit meaningfully. Farmers in Berea are being asked to begin field preparations early to conserve existing soil moisture ahead of the upcoming summer cropping season and potential El Nino driven by dry conditions. On behalf of the Agriculture Extension Officer at the Dearning Resource Center, Mrs. Motoriso Polo advised farmers to plow immediately while the soil retains moisture. She recommended conducting soil tests to identify and correct nutrient deficiencies, planning ahead for seed purchases and waiting until after September 15th when temperatures are expected to rise before planting summer crops. Polo also warned farmers against planting temperature-sensitive crops such as beans during the current cold spell, while encouraging early vegetable gardening to capitalize on high market demand during the festive season. Stakeholders across Lesotho are being asked to join forces in addressing the growing challenges faced by young people, including high unemployment, mental health issues, and substance abuse. Speaking at a Lesotho Catholic Youth Movement Summit held in Maseru to mark International Youth Day, Chairman Makaleng Mogere pointed out that cross-sector collaboration is critical to equipping the youth with financial, entrepreneurial, and essential skills. Participants noted that the workshop helped build confidence, encouraging young people to establish a strong sense of identity and resist negative online influences. In a related message, Gender, Youth and Social Development Minister Peter Lesawana encouraged the youth to leverage technology to build businesses, access education, and develop innovative solutions to societal problems rather than using digital platforms solely for leisure.
In international news, thousands of displaced residents in eastern Indonesia are awaiting urgent humanitarian relief following a powerful 7.7 magnitude earthquake that struck Flores Island last weekend. The disaster has claimed more than 68 lives and left over 100 people injured. Emergency officials report that the number of displaced citizens has surged to nearly 13,000, with over 900 homes severely damaged alongside dozens of public buildings, schools and health facilities. Relief efforts are underway as the Indonesian Air Force deploys transport aircraft and helicopters to deliver 13 tons of emergency supplies, including food, water, clothing and medical equipment to hard-hit and isolated communities. However, frustrated survivors currently sheltering in makeshift camps report severe shortages of basic necessities and are urging authorities to accelerate aid distribution as ongoing aftershocks keep families from returning home. This marks the end of the news bulletin. News flash coming up in Sesotho at 9.

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4: 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Sipho Makhabane, Minister Spokes, Rusa Motsamai, Lebona Mosite, Nontando Hlophe, Kgatlhiso Mphephoka, Masicilia Asenpaul, Ngadwene Christ Ambassadors, and the host, Rorisang

0: 5,200 Maluti. 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VIP, 1,500 Maluti. 380 Maluti at the gate. 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
2: 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entity producing its own financial statements. Statutory body means A is established by law to carry out specific government functions. B is owned and controlled by government and is a distinct accounting entity producing its own financial statements. Section 3. This act applies to the government of Lesotho, including government spending units, to local authorities, and to public enterprises. This part imposes public obligations, approval processes, reporting lines of CEOs, and auditing of public enterprises. Section 45, audit of the statements of public enterprises. The Auditor General shall undertake audit of financial statements of the public enterprises. LRA Act 2001 is an act to provide for the establishment of the Lesotho Revenue Authority Act as the main body responsible for assessment and collection on behalf of the government or specified revenue for the administration and enforcement of laws relating to such revenue and for related matters. The authority shall be an agency of the government responsible for the assessment under the general supervision of the minister. The members of the board shall be appointed by the minister responsible for finance. Whenever there is a vacancy in the office of a member, the minister shall, in accordance with Section 8, appoint another. Let's go to the last part.
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0: 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Oh hi. But I'll just be so like a bow. So that's your hair. 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
2: On the 7th November 2026, let's praise the Lord with Tumim Kwakstad, Omega Kuno, Khetang Konis, Sipho Makabane, Minister Spokes, Rusa Mutsamai, Lebona Musidi, Nontando Thorpe, Kgahliso Mphephoka, Masisilia Asenpaul, Ngadwene Christ Ambassadors, and the host, Rorisang Thandekiso. Phase 2 tickets from 1st of July to the 15th of October. General 300 Maluti, VIP 1200 Maluti. Phase 3 tickets from the 15th of October. General 350 Maluti, VIP 1500 Maluti, 380 Maluti at the gate. 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Gates open at 12 p.m. and the show starts at 3 p.m.

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Thank you, Rilo, and good morning. The Speaker of the National Assembly, Tloanga Segamane, and members of both the Senate and the National Assembly have been reminded to declare their assets within the next 14 days, according to the Directorate on Corruption and Economic Offences. The Teaching Service Department, TSD, is holding a three-day training for school inspectors and monitors aimed at strengthening their capacity at work. The Ministry of Gender, Youth and Social Development is distributing sanitary towels to vulnerable girls in selected primary and high schools in Mafeteng, as well as to women with disability. And lastly, in international news, March and March has set September 30th as the second unofficial deadline for illegal immigrants to leave South Africa. More details at 25 minutes past 1.

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0: Anna Saraga Zarasoto, Oshang, Kakabu Kazaga, Motu, Uyubirita, Mautung Pilipata, Yafloshami in Tani, still in Sesipuja, Kisikistini Botomo, Ujima Kawus, Batten Downu, Emitopa, Intika. Rally Skalaka Munandi, the heating. Kimamiti and that die. Mohomea Fati is a very strong with that. Timmy,
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0: For play at 11 o'clock, Cairo on the Seasons of Male Ami Faku, Pelobonele Sharka Can Through the Fire, Glorious Times, AJ Jens, Bona Happy Zora Mahula. 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
0: Your pulse, our beat. 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
0: Your pulse, our beat. 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But a high morning Rilo, happy Tuesday. 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
2: Oh my god.
3: Party people in the place to be. Do you wanna get down?
4: Yeah.
3: Do you wanna get down?
4: Yeah.
3: I say, do you wanna get down?

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1: It's Mosquito hanging out right here.
2: Yeah. Yeah.
1: With this woman.
2: Yeah.
1: I don't know what's her name.
2: Yeah. Yeah. Yeah.
1: Well, it's called Tamanda Vela. Before that one, we played you Berita. It's called Tando Lwethu. Welcome to the show, ladies and gentlemen, brothers and sisters. It's called The Fuse. It's a show that comes your way Mondays to Thursdays between 1 and 3 p.m. Full name, Lerato Funkiel Pito, jersey number 45, the Tsumtsabano, the airwaves. Well, today's topic, you asked earlier on, I did not tell you, because we were with other people. Yeah. But today's topic is simple. What is the best excuse for drinking at work? I'll tell you quickly on how banning kibbutz at the way. I'm not like you, but no way. Career said in so nice, it's just me, let's have a tune. My mother, I love it, and it's about me. And I'm not like you. Anyway, time for the 15 after one bulletin with me is Tebelo Jani. It's in Sesotho.

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3: It is your station of choice for over two decades indeed. And yeah, man, there's VAR. All right, take us ye so. Yeah, well, that's at least until we get to 3 o'clock. So we're talking excuses.
4: Yeah.
3: I'm talking about this because like I said earlier on before the news. There's way too many people when it comes to drinking at work. When I was a club DJ, I knew very well, I do not need an excuse to drink at work.
4: Yeah.
3: Yeah, I'm there.
4: Yeah, you are there.
3: And if I'm going to entertain these people who are drunk, I may as well join them.
4: Yeah.
3: And, because like think about Mutasebe Tambo Bobhua.
4: So bad taste.
3: Hey, what's in it? More quality control. Come on about that. Let's talk about this when we come back here. It's exactly 25 minutes now past 1 o'clock. Coming up next, news bulletin, and this time around it's in English. Still with me, Estebel Lojani.

0: Thank you, Funkil, and good afternoon. The Directorate on Corruption and Economic Offences has given the Speaker of the National Assembly, Tlohanga Sakgamane, alongside members of both the Senate and the National Assembly, a 14-day deadline to declare their assets. This requirement aligns with the Declaration of Assets Act of 1999, which mandates that senior public officials disclose their holdings to promote transparency, enforce accountability, and prevent fraud and corruption. Out of the 35-member Senate comprising 33 senators, the Senate President and the Deputy President, 24 members have fulfilled their declarations, leaving 9 who have yet to comply. In the 122-member National Assembly, which includes 120 MPs, the clerk and the deputy clerk, only 47 members have submitted their disclosures. Meanwhile, 73 members have yet to declare their assets, including the Speaker and his deputy. The Ministry of Gender, Youth and Social Development has begun distributing sanitary towels to vulnerable schoolgirls across selected primary and high schools in Mafeteng. The initiative is part of a one-year pilot menstrual health and hygiene project launched in May, supported by the United Nations Population Fund. Social worker Relebo Hamahapi says 2,500 learners across 4 community councils will receive quarterly supplies to improve hygiene and ensure girls do not miss school. The next role out is scheduled for October, with the pilot set to wrap up early next year. Beyond Mafeteng, the project spans 68 schools across Mohotlong and Maseru, while also targeting vulnerable out-of-reach school girls and women with disability. The Teaching Service Department, TSD, is holding a 3-day training workshop for school inspectors and monitors aimed at strengthening their capacity at work. The Deputy Principal Secretary in the Ministry of Education and Training, Refula Kepa, said the training is also intended to help education officials, district education managers at TSD to implement and strengthen the teacher incentive model using the National Monitoring and Evaluation Framework. The expectation is that by the end of the workshop, participants will be able to collect and analyze data gathered from inspections, understand the different types of evaluation, and develop education plans and policies tailored to different districts, among others. Meanwhile, the training is being supported by the European Union, EU, and the Regional Teachers Initiative for Africa. Villagers at Khotsisi, Halapalo in Beria, are demanding answers over the continued operation of a local stone mine, raising serious concerns about its legal status, house damage and pollution. Chief Seshoa Pehlajwane says residents are questioning how the current Chinese operator is still running the site. According to the chief, the original 10-year contract expired last December, yet operations have continued into this year. Beyond legal questions, villagers report that heavy blasting at the site is causing severe cracks in nearby homes. Chief Hlajwane says affected homeowners are allegedly being offered just a single bag of cement to repair the damage. Residents have also raised alarms over heavy dust pollution, calling an immediate health risk to the community. Chief Hlajwane has summoned a major public gathering for next week. Officials from the Ministry of Environment, Ministry of Labour, Roads Directorate and the police are expected to attend to directly address the residents' grievances. And lastly, in international news, March and March has set December 30th as the second unofficial deadline for illegal immigrants to leave South Africa. This announcement was reportedly made while members of the movement were protesting in Durban outside the venue where the 46th SADC summit is being held. The announcement also comes a few months after the June 30th deadline that March and March had previously set for foreign nationals to leave. To date, the South African government says it has already deported about 100,000 foreign nationals back to their home countries. This marks the end of the news bulletin. News flash coming up in English at 5.
1: So, drinking at work, sisters.
0: Okay.
1: What's the best excuse?
0: Yeah, I think it depends where you work, eh?
1: Mm-hmm.
0: It depends. But what I know, I don't know where you're trying to work function, hang out.
1: Mm.
0: Yeah, people get drunk and they make excuses. That's how we sit out. That's how we sit out. No, I don't remember anything because what? I was intoxicated.
1: I'm fine with being me. I'm fine. I can have tata van nixi. Hey, but
0: tomorrow I saw you inside the video. I saw you catch it so sorry.
1: What is that? Almost 17 more on so round.
0: I don't know.
1: I know.
0: Mm.
1: But I'm out of a play. I want to do the two sons. I want to do the two sons, two sons, two sons, two sons, two sons. The two sons, whoa.
0: I don't know what that's on.
1: Hey! But now we had a thing in the world with the one. How can I get a number? Okay. I'm going to tell you, I'm going to Marina, man. Since I'm going to get an interview, I'm going to get a Marina. Marina, what? In our own right, but we take a movie out in Sigilly Shop. How did the moon but Jabo Kenya car? By a second woman fell on a motor mong, I think a moon ready to pong on a woman. Oh, help the dog can a car, oh, go a fee. How are you going? Oh, but all cutters. So for them, I get it. Can I allow tea again? Yanya. Yanya was a bit away me ya mosharada. So normally he tells me to the two sons in a data hunting, and I feel for them. They're about to straight to Riano, understand.
0: Yeah. I also have a brother who works there. No.
1: Okay, so I was telling you about people who are saying Kabuwa.
0: Yeah.
1: Honestly, research and quality control.
0: Yeah.
1: Yeah. And this lemonu kamea ulula tu. Na ana watu wasebe somebody wine tasting. Libudi ya jilui. They don't need an excuse. They don't need a reason. Kesi pansa. Mm. So how we work here, well, we understand.
0: Aye, I'm so we are all
1: kind of what do you call this wine review magazines. So it's like they go out of their way, but when I try to wine, it's like chatina, oh go manko kusani, oh go.
0: Okay, we have money. Really, yes, I got it. We get up. We have to COVID. Hey, COVID.
1: All right, so I got a friend of mine. His name is Michael. Michael, oh, you can do anything on your last day. Oh, if you are resigning, I'm 17. So it's your last day, Spani.
0: It's not a good idea.
1: It's a very bad idea to resign.
0: How am I?
1: Uzi uba. Batwa ni kuana ba robots and utu letsala rang and ten tatu utuile ramon. 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Empire over the last day. Now the world is so little. People batwa msebetsing mono. 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
0: Also I give people network. Ebe he o sa kopana
1: I don't know about bartenders. Do they really get to drink?
0: I don't think so. I've only ever really seen bartenders on TV, but I don't think they do, eh?
1: Yeah, well, even those on TV, I'm thinking about them, bartenders.
0: But can I live on ever? But I'm ever so well so that when the situation gets messy, they are able to intervene.
1: And remember, it's 5 o'clock somewhere. So if even those ones have the chance, for me personally, I remember the radio station I worked for before I came here. I came here in 2013. But before then I worked somewhere. You know, can I get a shift also in 6 to 9 in the morning? So come on, I never listen to and it used to help me from punching my co-workers basili. If I had a drink, I know for a fact it used to help me. Yeah, it does.
0: Whoa.
1: That's
0: new.
1: Same as cave. Tones me down.
0: Okay.
1: Have a lovely one, eh?
0: Thank you.
1: Ladies and gentlemen, that was Tebello Jani with the news in both Sesotho as well as in English.
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0: sikhawuleze sisekile isikolo kwangoku because ingathi sizaba nengxaki. 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Chipa United. Why did
1: fan of the moment with me now? 10 and 9. You should have dressed today. Very, very
2: don't you want to hear Carlos sing, sing, guys? Don't you want to hear Carlos sing, sing, guys? Make some noise for Carlos sing! What? All yours, my friend.
3: Crazy.
2: Guys, just in the lemon. When from now on, where's the music in the studio? And then have a hubuka whenever you are fully booked. Don't you want to hear Carlos sing sing?
4: I knew Pirates were going to win that match. Ask me how. I saw Dion Otto in the starting lineup. Then I knew I straight win Pirates. Because the last few games of Pirates have been Otto, if I'm not mistaken, started them, he's come off the bench. So when he started this match,
1: one,
4: not even 3 points. Now they're even on top of the log. Defending champions go back to first. It's their place, belongs to them.
1: Put you one clause. Okay, good.

0: Jews, I say, you must say, you must show, you must show for the something for the Zulu.
1: Thomas
0: S. Zulu S is Zulu on what?
1: Thomas
0: must stop for it. Now you must, that's why you must buy for the
1: Thomas
0: S.

0: address and prevent employee burnout, right? How to address and prevent employee burnout. Otherwise, on Real Talk, on the other side of 2 o'clock, what is the best excuse for drinking at work? What is the best excuse for drinking at work?
1: Hele hele le maapara kubo amatla majara furu ka mahetla. 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
0: It is your station of choice for over 2 decades indeed, hanging with the funk. It is a Tuesday. Tuesday, ketela wena ketile ketile. Why? Yeah, we said we're talking here, guys, on Real Talk today. What is the best excuse for drinking at work? What's the best excuse for drinking at work? But of course, on office politics, like I did say, we're talking how to address and prevent employee burnout. Well, while burnout has always, you know, been prevalent in the workplace, the coronavirus pandemic itself, Leona, only exacerbated the problem. Well, according to a Gallup poll, fully remote workers are now experiencing more burnout than on-site workers, which should signal to employers that ensuring and sustaining a comfortable, positive, and productive work environment should be of immediate concern. Now, to address and prevent burnout, though, it's important to first understand what it is and its general impact. In its December 2020 report on burnout, mental health care organization Spring Health described it as a state of physical and emotional exhaustion that's often reached after an extended period of high stress. The organization noted 3 primary symptoms of burnout: exhaustion, feeling negative, cynical, or detached from work, reduced work performance. Well, along with the physical and mental toll on employees, burnout has also, you know, like significant financial impacts the business in Kabutown. According to the Harvard Business Review, HBR, the psychological and physical problems of burnout employees cost an estimated $125 billion to $190 billion a year in healthcare spending. However, the Harvard Business Review report points out that the low productivity and high turnover caused by employee burnout can be directly tied to the employers themselves. Now, of course, the researchers advise that executives need to own up to their role in creating workplace stress that leads to burnout, specifically generating heavy workloads, job insecurity, and frustrating work routines that include too many meetings and far too little time for creative work. And once executives confront the problems at an organizational level, they can use organizational measures to address them. Well, let's talk about signs of employee burnout. Employers need to acknowledge the warning signs that an employee may be feeling stressed and overworked. In particular, behavior that may be generally uncharacteristic of, you know, their workers, such as, you know, short-tempered when problems arise, snapping at co-workers, disengagement, negative towards colleagues, the work, or their job. Looking stressed and, you know, exhausted, harboring grudges, dwelling on unresolved issues and areas of concern in meetings. Now, how do employers then address and prevent employee burnout? According to another study conducted by Gallup, the main factors that cause employee burnout have less to do with expectations for hard work and high performance than with how the employees managed. In its report, the analytics and advisory firm identified 5 main workplace factors that contribute to burnout and how employers can address them. Unfair treatment is one of those. Avoid unfair treatment of employees at work, including bias, favoritism, unfair compensation, and the inconsistent application of workplace policies. overworking employees. Do not assign an unmanageable, you know, workload that employees can't control. I mean, this can result in poor performance and lack of confidence. And finding, like, you got to find out and support what employees can and can't accomplish. And if need be, find others to help them. Of course, so number three is being unclear. Address the lack of clarity employees, you know, like may have about their roles by discussing specific responsibilities and performance goals so they understand exactly what is expected from them. Well, of course, on number four, lack of communication. Provide frequent communication and support so employees know you got their back. You got their back like Mokokot. And of course, on number five, it's time pressure. Avoid setting unreasonable deadlines and time constraints which can compromise performance on the task at hand and lead to delays on the next assignment. Be reasonable about scheduling, hey? Well, in addition to confronting and addressing existing factors surrounding burnout, Gallup also identified several ways that managers and employers can be proactive. Taking a little, listening to employees' work-related problems, encouraging teamwork, making everyone's opinion count by actively soliciting employees' thoughts and ideas, giving each assignment or project a sense of purpose that connects to the company's mission, focusing on strengths-based feedback and development, you know, by, for instance, you know, assigning tasks that maximize employees' talents. Well, if an employer recognizes that burnout is becoming an issue with their employee, they should promptly schedule a meeting to directly, you know, address the problem. In a comfortable setting, discuss the problems at hand, what needs to be changed from both the business and employee perspective, and how the latter can also seek help through an employee assistance program. Okay. Well, if we wrap it up, ladies and gentlemen, burnout is serious, and its effects on an employee's mental, emotional, and physical health shouldn't be underestimated. As an employer, you should be aware of the symptoms of employee burnout, address the factors that cause them, and take preventive measures to ensure that the employee's well-being is of utmost importance. And by doing so, you can foster and sustain a healthier workplace and business, whether on-site or remote. That was Office Politics for today, ladies and gentlemen, brothers and sisters. We're going to check out another one again tomorrow, right about the same time. It's the 18th of August, 2026, hanging with that funk right here. Otherwise, remember, guys, we said we're talking here. 6200-995-662-009956. Get on WhatsApp. What's the best excuse for drinking at work? What's the best excuse for drinking at work? 6200-995-662-009956.
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6: On the 7th November 2026, let's praise the Lord with Tumim Kwakstad, Omega Kuno, Khetang Konis, Sipho Makhabane, Minister Spokes, Rurisa Motsamai, Lebona Moside, Nomthando Hlophe, Kgahliso Mphephoka, Masisile Asen Paul, Ncadweni Christ Ambassadors, and the host, Rurisang Thandekiso. Phase 2 tickets from 1st of July to the 15th of October. General 300 Maluti, VIP 1200 Maluti. Phase 3 tickets from the 15th of October. 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
0: All right, we're back at it, and yeah, man, it's a record. I'm going to leave a voice note, I'm going to text number 6200-995-662-009956. What is the best excuse for drinking at work? What's the best excuse? Oh, shop. I get shop at you, and I'm going to get shop at you. That's nice. Oh,
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19th of August, 2026, 2020 fix, 2020 mix it, eh? Yeah, no doubt, man. All right, in a short while, we're going to get straight into the collective set. Yeah, I got my boy on standby. I'm talking Rusty D. We're going to revisit the very first set he brought us here. What's the best excuse for drinking at work? What is the best excuse for drinking at work? I'll take a trump on Sandawana. Yo, funky, how's it? Easy, buddy. I'm born a bacania. The best excuse is that I'm taking attention. 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Oh, my. 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I'm going to stress. 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

0: I worked as a bartender. 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I nne ke gathala ke sana. 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

0: 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Let's get into the Tuesday set. Yeah, got my boy on standby. Like I did say earlier on, his name is Rusty D.
1: Do you want to play house or what?

All right, bring on the night for real, man, eh? It's the 18th of August, 2026. Thank you, Rusty D. Thank you for coming through, man. And yeah, I'm going to have a big in your tongue.

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3: 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Chileka tsonata how? Kapa o hatise video rolo o tansa metantso ya ya mozugwa jwale o be munyetleng wa gore o ka ikgapela engwe ya dimpo tse ka tlontse kengeletse jwalo tipa yo ka fuwe jwalo ke PCFM kapa ka nepo wa ikgapela jwalo tekete ya ho ya vintage ho setse matsatsi a re shumele motso mo mfele skafos akere yeah hit us up it's PCFM Lesotho on Facebook page. That's where you get to see hore yeah no re bua ka the vintage challenge yona ka bona re eng wa bo. Yeah, it's that easy. That's simple. Well guys, it's been great hanging with you today on the show. That was between 1 and 3 p.m. We're going to do this again tomorrow. That is the fuse, ne? There's var man. Playing us out today it's Floyd Tree. 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Hey. 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

0: Three getting laid, the name of the tune right there. 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
1: Hi.
0: All right.
1: Shaputjong.
0: Okay, not man. Mm-hmm. Well, guys, she's here. Her name is Thabelang Tau. It's the news flash at 3 o'clock. We out.
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0: Hashtag the best afternoon drive, www.pcfm.co.ls. And the show is going to be able to get the PCFM. I'm going to get the PCFM. I'm going to get Mr. Cho Cho. Thank you, Tiaga Funkel, the Funk Master. The Fuse, or in your name, Yapelo Sorenia, Bora, Ho. Hesitaga Tabalang Tau, Amatau, the Rabutlehem, Kamakumanaja. Mamma, you want to put up a pen on your talent, like Mr. Cho Cho. BOOTZ, Liman Pum, Zagarina, Yavasela. Get the mention afternoon drive, part of the Lazo Mazakama, Mazakama, and the Shomelemetso, a Rube, the 18th August. 2026.
1: Hi.
0: What's up?
1: No.
0: What's up?
1: Come here.
0: Drunk man.
1: Aye, man.
0: I could
1: be a brother, man. Not just a colleague.
0: Drunk man.
1: Oh, man.
0: Get two
1: things. Two thou. Two thou.
0: Hey.
1: I said you push a deal on a shit.
0: Thank you, Lenga.
1: You said you talk to me. I'm going to 500.
0: Wow. Yeah, but
1: Shades
0: thrown.
1: Do the needful. Yeah.
0: Shades thrown.
1: Ah, okay, Phil.
0: What's up?
1: Ah, ke hantle wena.
0: Me tsala.
1: Me bo.
0: Ke monate. 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
0: Yeah.
1: How loga o le eventing e bile unwa senwa maphodi wa bona senwa maphodi seba
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0: 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Okay? How's your Mamu's and how's
1: ya?
0: How can Loraja? They got a wing to Munam Chaganama or Gisene.
1: Eh?
0: So how Lorona, Hunanam Tanza Lore, I'll tell Mutomon Boshevan Nafelagos Namapood. Kapawa Tongo Mutomon Kaos Namapood.
1: Yeah,
0: so
1: yeah.
0: I'll tell Mutomon Tetra Zori, you Frikani. One Napoma Jelly, how to Mutuate it. Anything. But it says someone.
1: I'm not going to tell you.
0: I don't know.
1: I woke up very worried.
0: So how to all out to Holibang? Uno Uto Nali Plaganya?
1: No. She like puts out the puzzle thing at and it's been a bit as wrong. Keeps you like a hot head. Yeah.
0: So now puts you say Bebeka box it happen.
1: I'm not going to get a little bit of a Mamiri ke o dumedisa hle ke tsa so dumedisi ke o dumedisa hle le bitsola ka ke lebo hantiko also known as mabombom ke mabumza o sa tshilo gaitse dia ka gagwe 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
0: etakada
1: Yeah.
0: Again, smarter.
1: Yeah. Hey.
0: Hey.
1: Yeah.
0: Smarter. Our everyday crush. Hey, my boomza.
1: Arintat.
0: You
2: hear some moments coming, others are smaller. 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The impact only you can make. That impact is yours with Northwest University. It all starts here.
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0: ke selene all
1: right
0: so we might celebrate 20 years next week on Monday I'm celebrating 20 years
1: I was like ne ke shebile Thibos Mokwele ne
0: yeah
1: ke re lo re wena le Thibos le join high voltage peace fm 20 years ago I mean na le mo 20 e le go le na o join ne kha ya ona le 20 years ke bone le ba mokete ka lena
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1: ke la ka hana hana ka wena
0: officially we celebrate 20 years on radio
1: yeah
0: yeah we might celebrate on Monday ka tsa sila tsone
1: o tsiba butsi wena o legend
0: la matso le tsa sila matso a
1: sira so so bela ha ga di legend
0: le tsa sila really mna
1: yeah man
0: at 42
1: one radio station
0: but
1: 20 years
0: but the legend at 42
1: let me tell you one radio station
0: so if it's 20 I got here
1: yeah
0: at 20 wow
1: I'm telling you
0: bye wow. not 20 mabomu because if I'm turning 42 years old
1: uso ke na so go balela di legend ka ofela so ke nela go bo DJ Conrad Force jolo jalo
0: bo wow
1: one radio station
0: mabumza 8 minus a monkey bona ke le modike ba ke minus a mon mabumza pele re tsala mana re minus a mon
1: yeah
0: re ha re minus a mabumza re bana
1: so yelo re se le monsena o na le o ketse ka dintho tseng a tla tse la hola tswalo ka mantaha he o ketse ka 20 years
0: PCFM yeah
1: celebrating 20 years with DJ Boots
0: celebrating motlatsi hey mutasi hey balala wena hey cat nothing tu za langa studio ngamo ay manasa mo ay ana wanza ke manasa ay ana mabumza 42 minus 20
1: hey 22 yeah
0: huh
1: nonso lobunyane
0: I was 22 when I got here
1: yeah
0: wow and then drive it's about so many years 20 how got it in my check drive
1: ke o kentse le tshele re lo le ntse le go lotla bo le sele le ka nka le go
0: ke ka le ka 20
1: halo mo 15
0: 16 years 2011 12 ke tsapa le tsela le kwa 2011 2012
1: mhm
0: yes 22 3 4 5 6 14 years 11 in fact it's 15 years
1: aww
0: in the afternoon non stop jala ga taketi ga mabomza ha ke ga ke teke ma
1: mara wa ipona hore go phela ba ha ona bo hantle
0: jwa
1: yeah we should yeah man
0: yeah let's get a cake for us
1: ne but that cake get it on Friday ne yeah wa ne ke kitse ka birthday ya on Friday ya ha on it's on Monday ha ga celebrate together on Monday
0: then let's celebrate on Monday
1: I'll be celebrating how many years on the drive time
0: eight
1: yeah this is my eighth year
0: hey, what's going on? 8 years of driving.
1: Yay!
0: So you're looking forward to your 10th year?
1: Yeah.
0: Hey, what's about 10? What's about 10 years old? What's about 10 years old?
1: What's happening?
0: Because then they go fail.
1: Okay.
0: Because then I'm a boom.
1: Okay. Yeah. 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
0: Thank you, God, Naganda, PCFM, and the Gorban Zeho, Mashama, Bedil, and Mr. Medifel, Kabiran, Batano, Rosa Melazal, Katafalam, PCFM, Beriki, and Arabon, and him, Rikoran, and Mopola, Mamedi, 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
1: Beyond technology. 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
0: Jelly. I call. 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
2: Don't sell.
0: Hi. 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
0: And o bona gore eno ha ofinyana haho. What do you do?
2: Oh, so fuma na mohlomo le selele ka hare ho dikamane. 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
0: 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That's it. So no guys no. 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
2: No, it's my matters of the heart.
0: Matters of the heart ba ngile cousin. Ba thoma ndi.
2: Eh. How would? Eh? Ba botse o tla
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0: Na a re nge ka nna mabuza le.
2: Yeah.
0: Na pele ke nyala. Ne ke na lo bona hey. Khazi mama ngo shapa ha.
2: Yeah.
0: Ha o shapa ha o khazi.
2: Yeah.
0: Mari.
2: Hey.
0: It's a no go area.
2: Le tsalo le uthibela.
0: Eh, na it's a no go area. Na re ke tse mohla le metle nya ka pele ke king ka ba ka tshepa. 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
2: Yeah.
0: So imagine when it comes to blood, like guy.
2: Blood.
0: No,
2: it's just a cousin.
0: Just a cousin.
2: Yeah, it's a blood.
0: You.
2: It's just a cousin.
0: Ana be leaking to ana ke ana ke mola buka buka yo mona buang ka ntho. 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
2: Guys, nah.
0: Bob soup. 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This guy's an acting. Ari ri se ba mama di na ke mola buka. Bibili man. I will give you the shit over now.
2: I'm going to go to the house.
3: I can never get like it's I will turn a blind eye.
2: Yeah.
3: Iriki matefat.
2: Yeah.
3: Tsao pula se loku ta yena.
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2: o batla o bala ga sotho ke tla e bala ga sotho
0: yeah Do not murder, do not engage
2: in what?
0: In sexual immortality.
2: Okay.
0: 4, 5, do not steal.
2: Mm-hmm.
0: 6, do not eat flesh torn from a living animal.
2: Mm-hmm.
0: Yeah, Hannah.
2: Yeah,
0: Hannah's on. Oh. 1, 2, 3, 4, 5, 6, 7, 8, 9, 10 Do not do adultery. Peter Gas is cursing his man.
2: Who's doing that?
0: Anyway,
2: matters of the heart.
0: Do not do adultery.
2: Yeah.
0: Don't you? Yeah.
3: Now, how you get a look?
0: You are kissing them like there's no tomorrow.
2: No, don't. What's that? What are you saying? It's not that deep.
0: Not that deep.

0: Jamtuda, Mohen, Halle Mela Banana, Halle Samala Wale Shu.
1: Muruti. Muruti, Pamela of God. Yeah.
0: Mavums, Ekaya na yo. Yo,
1: eh? Oh, Palace Fela, well.
0: I call him a bit. Mabum, it was idea me, come on, I'm a piece of. I still have a little 6 2 0 or 956, and I call 0 0 0 0 0 0 0 0 0 0 0 0 0 0 0 0 0 0 0 0 0 0 0 0 0 0 0 0 0 0 0 0 0 0 0 0 0 0 0 0 0 0 0 0 0 0 0 0 0 0 0 0 0 0 0 0 0 0 0 0 0 0 0 0 0 0 0 0 0 0 0 0 0 0 0 0 0 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
2: minute. I want to go on a mutasa to follow the fellow ashes that I have to go and tell the mutina that I make a whole lot.
0: Oh,
2: hey, daddy, you may have to go to one of the Naguana of Mano the high. Daddy, today high. 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I got it. 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
0: malume
1: okay uncle boots yeah
0: yes. Anyala magadu ak.
1: Eh.
0: No, that's woman. That's dirty. Yo. Guys.
1: But I don't know about how it's dirty and it's not.
0: No. My bums. Lunati. Yo. Hey. Guys. What are
1: you doing? I'm like, so.
0: Oh. Okay, boy.
1: Okay.
0: Alright, remember the PCF, we're talking about Jolly, Peter. Hopefully, we're going to get a vintage affair. We're going to see the match on Mabumza.
1: We're
0: going to look at the video. Monto Uchi Kamon Mamedi. 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
1: Hashtag the mention afternoon drive. 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Ke really topic hashtag the mention afternoon drive. It's PCFM, your pulse, our beat. 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
1: is it that serious DJ Boots
0: boss
1: boss you
0: boss
1: boss
0: sama ga boss
1: bottom ya
0: you bottom mo fela mamme
1: ah flick watch
0: come on wait oh eta
1: they were watching
0: oh shout out Tijuana Botswana Botstown o grand
1: yeah
0: nice one big shout out.
1: Yeah.
0: Please don't blush. Please.
1: Yeah, you don't tell.
0: I call. So this is never. So don't tell her never.
1: What's up, your pop?
0: What's up?
1: Mm-hmm.
0: Ha ha. La muta, mamet. La muta. Hey, I tell you, we have Hey,
1: no, my crush just commented, you know.
0: Okay.
1: Yeah, it's the crush.
0: Crush.
1: Yeah.
0: Men crush Monday.
1: Men crush Monday. Yeah,
0: guys, men crush Tuesday.
1: Yeah. Okay. Like, crush. Yeah. Your comment. How do you feel?
0: So, one other thing, I'm on 9 on Tuesday on Monday. I don't know what time. 9:30 to 10:00 or 10:30 to 11:00.
1: Okay. Yeah, Hobani Jelera Okiti.
0: MCM, yeah.
1: Yeah. So,
0: will I be able to wake up?
1: What a life up all
0: of life.
1: No, how about life? You have
0: we to. Have wait. To come
1: you have to respect.
0: Yeah.
1: The honor. Yeah, like 912 Street.
0: That's where I started. Mamela,
1: what's been Naki Utsebele to 912 Street? Baba mbaga ba Utsebele we see, but that's where we claim the most thing at Honatay. Naki Utsebele thing. Yeah.
0: Kito wali enali limantane. Kito wali baba mbaga tuwe nuri. Isale bantsi 20 years ago.
1: Yeah.
0: I think I've got 3 of those. Belo hore is all about mamela 20 years ago.
1: I think Kandakanda is one of them.
0: Kandakanda.
1: Yeah.
0: What's that on a pizza man?
1: Lela bua le bitsa la ga empa. Ke le lebetse bare. Lela ka la le bua ne ne.
0: Yeah. Ke tlo palo na da o tlo bua lona.
1: Okay, ke tle yo pela ka o le o pela manta.
0: Okay, let's see.
1: Yeah.
0: Eh, ha ke na le ba.
1: So on Monday we are celebrating you, it's your birthday.
0: Yeah, let's just celebrate, man.
1: Ra ke tla ho the mention afternoon drive ho ka bolo monate mamet la re ja cake ho le monate, you know.
0: And it's a grand.
1: Yeah.
0: There's another lady. Ke le bitsa like Melis Mahomo, ne?
1: Mhm.
0: Melis is a lady thing. Throughout.
1: Yeah.
0: From 12 a.m.
1: Hello. And I can't go on 22 years.
0: Yes.
1: Mm.
0: And then the one and only.
1: Salalwapa.
0: Yeah. Keep a disclosure.
1: Yeah.
0: And then I think the third one will be a surprise. We'll see.
1: Okay.
0: Yeah.
1: Nice. Ah, Raul Lebo Hela, man. Oh, booty. That's how I said it.
0: No. Muna isel na gomu choka.
1: Ah, pumula in your thing. 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
0: right about a piece of FM 62009956 now ka kena dikamanong tsa legato le khazi wa hao
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2: In your career.
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1: Yeah, yeah.
2: TK, likene sente libu ahead. Medisa hem.
1: Oh, kiri medisa. When I'm Mr. Jojo, between ulima bunza.
0: Oh, TK.
1: Ilen lona ba hanywa ba holo ba the biggest afternoon drive show in the South Enemies. Ellen Dimension Afternoon Drive Show. Joelle Kidi Medicine, Leba Mamedi, both of our people's Trace FM, Hukua 192.8, with a 104.3 megahertz. Leba and Rai Kumana Huma Rang Rang, go www.pcfm.co.ls. As I get everything, hi, Naja Ukwigi, Limpota Putonia, and I fell like a Pajara and a Witty, Napo Hacha Mamita,
2: what Hatulu?
1: I want to know. 2 minutes, 2 minutes,
2: all
0: fact that you.
2: And we appreciate that in that.
1: Shelly,
0: I'm not a ticket. Motemo is a letter to you and come out in yellow bone. Pass around the internet. What trend?
2: I'm not a ticket.
0: Yeah, mom, mom, mom. 0422
1: Station and rally watching to APC FME is on who she can tell Karuna.
2: Harinka Yana Tabayo TK.
1: Kani
2: Ralebuha. Mamiri, Huedin Yenan. Yeah, Renale, theme, I guess. Theme for this month from waiting for employment to creating economic opportunities. Jale o tla hopola he mamelo PC FM hore beking e fitileng re ile ra qala ditaba tse amanang le hore nna ke go baneng ha Lesotho e le naha e sebedisang dihlaiswa le ho reka haholo a low producing high 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
1: 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policy because
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1: 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More than Kabua, one of people's treasure from Monacabek, Kahola and the Tematican is the Prime Minister. He was just overwhelmed by the situation. Kihata, we are country, it was unprecedented. In a little Renki, just a name. Entire region will be damaged control because Renegessa and Hanako Pela Galena, how Kabona Bachava is a tena, pretena, Tika, Lokalo Bachinsa. Apply Hamasole, Anna Hira Abataore, Aiki Mabo Trager. So in Empire Barcelona, in the meantime, Hakasans and Rena Hana, let us talk of something. It is a Bunyani Chinche, it is Betekel and Lotabatu from what they saw, at least to give a Fentilum or Batahona or one by trees. However, on Aiki Mizakare, Ari, Hotata, Hotewa, Missibi, Kabangi, Chikapa, 70,000. And if you never catch Hotel Missibi, Mikalu, it took a policy shift. Not only policy shift, but it took a implementation. And an implementation strategy at American whereby it's in phases. I have maybe once off thing because I throw it about policy is not getting tried the first time. It can maybe say, CRP, maybe say, CRP, maybe say, would face the comfort of killing the serrated policy. We can actually do well. Are a monitor or an hour? It's a bit around the little torch when I are catching Chakai, Kaluki Chakai. So, Taram Kokakore. The policy is not a failure. It's a difficult implementation. It's like you get around to the court because the policy is not a failure. The policy is not a failure. The policy is a review. The policy is not a failure. How can we have something elongore e persistente ha kana kana ka ha go na ha mo go leng ga tswa di tsebiliteng tse elongore ba tlhano le hle ba tseba re ba beuwe mo no ba ne ba tseba ba re ba bua di 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We have so many programs, so much in fact, but the way they are built, how do you accommodate Mosotho mulemo. 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
3: ora PCFM e mena fela re bloreng yana ya botlhomo bomza ha rena kae ka pakae mo ka ending ntle le mo
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0: Let's talk about that, baby.
2: Kiss, man. Hey. Oh, man, I'm like a boot. This is a good thing. How many? Oh, my God. How can I say that?
0: It's a trouble
2: for you, man. I'm going
0: to get a
2: food blaster. Ah, I'm going to a food blaster.
0: Yeah, it's drumming.
2: So, Sulima baby is the one,
0: eh?
2: Yeah. Ona?
0: What's
2: up? Move our baby, my man. Move our baby,
0: Mamma.
2: Hallelujah. Hallelujah. Hallelujah. Hallelujah. Hallelujah. Hallelujah. Hallelujah. Hallelujah. Hallelujah. Hallelujah. Hallelujah. Hallelujah. Hallelujah. Hallelujah. Hallelujah. Hallelujah. 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Hallelujah. Hallelujah. Hallelujah. Hallelujah. Hallelujah. Hallelujah. Hallelujah. Hallelujah. Hallelujah. Hallelujah. Hallelujah. Hallelujah. Hallelujah. Hallelujah. Hallelujah. Hallelujah. Hallelujah. Hallelujah. Halleluj

0: environment, justice and water resources advocacy, BEWA, has commended the Lesotho Defence Force for its initiative to construct a monument in honour of 16 soldiers killed at Katsiren by South African forces in 1998. 10 households were connected to electricity yesterday at Hara Tepe Mafeteng under a mini rural electrification project. In other news, the re-owned South African businessman Vusimusi Ketmatlala, who is also an alleged cartel member, has told the Batlanga Commission that he had never met or had any personal interaction with the suspended police minister Senzo Mqunu. Still in South Africa, investigations were opened following a discovery that the South African National Student Financial Aid Scheme, NSFAS, illegitimately funded 40,000 students at a cost of around 5.1 billion rand. And lastly, a Russian opposition leader has been sentenced to 11 years and a month in prison for speaking out against the war in Ukraine. This and more at 6:30.
1: Five to five. It's time for 5 to 5.

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1: yebo
0: ha bo maize mo di date
1: ha
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1: oh
0: ya no rato rato
1: yo le fani le leng ke le fing
0: Exactly. No, it's not like I'm a bomb.
1: I know.
0: I'm a friend. Tseba ka motho. Ke ka ho metswalle ke mengata ya ka ba tsebang motswadi wa ka ona.
1: Buti
0: your servant student.
1: Friends all over the world.
0: And relatives.
1: And relatives. How many contacts do you have? Like, I'm curious.
0: Contacts ke? WhatsApp.
1: Phone ya hao.
0: Phone. Hona le mo khona ngwe bona.
1: No, WhatsApp di ke?
0: I can see. I can know what's it.
1: Defeat about 1,000. Oh,
0: I know what's it.
1: No, I talked to you guys. What are you saying?
0: I can know what's it. I can know what's it.
1: I'm sorry. I didn't know it was a secret.
0: It's a tweet.
1: It's
0: a tweet. It's a tweet. It's a tweet. It's a
1: tweet.
0: It's a tweet. It's a tweet. It's a tweet. It's a tweet. It's a tweet. It's a tweet. Yeah, the mention afternoon drive. 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
1: Eish.
0: Hello.
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3: Oh, wow, wow, wow, wow. What time pizza am I going to
2: Mabumza.
3: I'm good. How are you, DJ Fresh? I'm going to go to the
2: Kisha, what is your single? I think just one thing. Thank you for support Delona over the last 25 years. Bungata Jaluna now have families that are also now supporting me.
3: Mm-hmm.
2: And that's what I appreciate. The fact that there's someone on Aliko Nali 25 years ago and supporter. No, and chances are but on support at some stage.
3: Mm.
2: And that's what I appreciate.
0: My boom boom and DJ Boots, Monday to Thursday, 3 to 6 p.m. Let's go home.
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0: Hashtag mesh.

0: Charisma is king in the mix for the PCFM. Mobile who got back, begging it and not when it's one. My bum's a fellow says, what's all home to admit?
1: Nah.
0: Hey.
1: Kanja.
0: When is that your studio mobile?
1: My man. I tend to be put to you, not to you. I rejoin a motel, my bunza.
0: What is it?
1: When Nicky's mom came home, I see good at sleep.
0: When I said, get up, say, you are. Turn on this a little of him.
1: Kare ya manna ya teng la ba di postpone are a wela le go ke motho a tsapalang he
0: e mara ke re tseng go khutla
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2: bolda se teng
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3: ba ka se tsame se sa ha.
4: What about your defense? So it's been a cause of concern now and again. You know, there are times where before you say something you gotta think hard and deep, because there's a greater possibility, there's a reflection of either the psyche, the mentality, the character in the person, or it reflects a bit of background, and for fear of exposing where you come from, you think twice and consider perspectives.
5: It sounds like you're pumped up. It sounds like somebody's riled Steve Campbell.
4: In the olden days, when Jesus Christ went on through his lessons, he was never specific in his references. He would always use symbols, because whenever a symbol is used in a process where something has to be rectified, none of us gets consumed. If I were to refer to somebody with eight marumfuetu mnyama, I would put it like that because I am. But if I were not, then I'll put it in a way that has respect in what I'm referring to. I hope you understand.
5: I don't, but I'll ask you about Khumalo. He is back. He's obviously cleared himself from the injury that was bugging him.
4: It's better that you don't understand, lest I get misinterpreted. Khumalo is in. Otsepo has been rested. The kind of game we play, now going back to tactics, we're playing three center backs, and by the way, it is a game of the future. And we're playing four midfielders and three strikers. When you play one striker, it is not the same as playing two strikers. When you play three strikers, it's got a different reflection. When you have four midfielders, it's better than having two. When you have three, it's only about how you set up. So that's what we want to get from Usbusis. But one has to be very careful not to shoot down the game. You must always compliment, give respect, leave respect. We shall earn one.
5: Thank you so much, Steve.
4: Thank you.
6: Rob should know by now, whenever you get ready to speak to Steve, you must have your thesaurus handy. Have it ready. Have it ready.
7: Otoja, the son of the 90s, the rumbo 90s, I said the humbo 90s, I said the number 90s, and hard to deal with whatever, I said the casto 90s.
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9: What challenges can you say you have encountered in the running of the team?
10: I think for me, you know, the biggest challenges is probably the same as most teams here in Lesotho. You know, I think the financial side of the game here in Lesotho, there's, you know, I think everyone knows there's not much money. It's very hard to get sponsorship.
9: Kiri findi challenges alo kapanan lezona meka nete li disebe zakata mufti ofe bolonye ya mauti.
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Thank you very much, Cat Rapita. A very good evening. Former Lesotho Communications Authority, LCA's licensing compliance officer, Advocate Thato Ponya, has questioned the legality of the decision not to reinstate him after his tenure ended in May this year. During a presser earlier today, Ponya said he competed for the position and was eligible for all required assessments and recruitment processes. And according to him, he had passed the interview process, but claims he was ultimately not reinstated. Ponya claims that LCA's board may have erred by allegedly allowing itself to be influenced by the Minister of Communications and Thati Morosi over executive appointments, despite what he maintains are clear legal procedures governing recruitment at the authority. He concluded by questioning transparency, independence, fairness and compliance with the law in appointments in public institutions. We were unable to reach Morosi for a comment following the media briefing. The Policy, Environmental Justice and Water Resources Advocacy, BEWA, has commended the Lesotho Defence Force for its initiative to construct a monument in honour of 16 LDF soldiers killed at Gadsi Dam by South African forces in 1998. The head of the organization, Mr. Lenka Tamai, said these army members were killed by enemies of this country while on a lawful command mission to guard the Gadsi Dam. Tamai pointed out that the organization has been monitoring the Highlands Water Project for its inception. Since then, they realized that within the project's acrement, LDF is featured. As a result, the slain soldiers form part of the project's affected community. He concluded that as BEWA, they have long called for those heroes of Lesotho to be honored and recognized by being declared national heroes. He added that beyond this, their spirits should be officially escorted home to rest. Also requested lifelong compensation for them, just as the project affected community seeks lifelong development and compensation. 10 households were connected to electricity yesterday at Haratepe, Mafeteng, under a mini-rural electrification project. In an interview with PCFM, a public relations officer for the Minister of Energy and Mines, Modise Nyanitau, indicated that this will use solar power at all times and is utilized in areas where the Lesotho Electricity Corporation's grid cannot reach. This comes after a contractor was in the same village a few months ago to construct a solar power generation plant and connected 10 houses, including those of teachers. At that time, the ministry promised it would return. On behalf of residents, Mr. Motlatsi Shali expressed gratitude for this development, which they had long yearned for, pointing out that it will improve and ease their lives. Internationally, the re-owned South African businessman Vusimusi Khedmatlala, who is also an alleged cartel member, has told the Matlanga Commission of Inquiry that he had never met or had any personal interaction with the suspended police minister Senzo Mqunu. During his testimony, Matlala denied relationships with other senior police officers and politicians whose names have been mentioned in evidence before the same commission. He also acknowledged meeting with the KZN Police Commissioner Nhlanhla Mkhwanazi, where they had an interaction about his company, Tshwane Medicare 24 contract, and a warrant linked to his attempted murder case. He, however, did not give more details of their meeting, citing his pending criminal proceedings and the privilege against self-incrimination. CATS Medicare 24 SAPS contract remains a central issue in the allegations of corruption within the SAPS. However, his testimony omitted some questions, arguing it could prejudice his criminal case. He is set to return to the commission on Monday and Tuesday next week. And in conclusion, a Russian opposition leader has been sentenced to 11 years and a month imprisonment for speaking out against the war in Ukraine. Lev Slosbek of Yabloc Party's arrest is part of the latest crackdown leading to Russia's next month parliamentary election. Yabloc is the only official political party opposing
the war. In a separate ruling yesterday, Russia's Supreme Court held its earlier decision to bar Yabloc Party from the ballot in the September 18th to the 20th parliamentary vote, denying an appeal by the party. Last December, Schlossbeck was placed in pre-trial detention on the new charges and has been behind bars since then. This is the end of our news. Do tune in for this Soto News coming up at 15 minutes after.

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1: Mohammed of PCFM, why could I like this event? 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

0: 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I mean you. 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
2: Mamelo wa PCFM re ntse re hatela pele ka lenaneo la hao lenaneo ke la setlotlolong ihle o ke ne ho nna thapelo ka jeno ko re ka mana ka mokudulang o ditse ka teng jwa ka jeno o re nna ke dule ka 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

0: 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Left channel. The sound should now be at the left speaker. 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Okay. We are about to do a full frequency sweep.
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mana ke 98 degrees e bitswa I do cherish you ne ke nkile Tamia officially missing you oh Tamia man Tamia bo Tamia mo mamedi itse ba flapine mmona ba batla go hlulisa ba bang hore aye aye ona le teng 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